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0: kadong naginaot baya kadong atana eroplano na lang kadong Taco Airport. 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
1: Ay! Ana!
2: 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Stay alert. Stay prepared. Smart safety starts with awareness.

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0: ma'am. 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
2: Yes, ma'am. E, B, C.
0: No. Tiga kadila. 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Robert Reyes, sige tindog.
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4: Yes, ma'am. 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
4: Ma'am, sige ho na ako, ma'am. 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
0: Aba! 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

0: Class, simple lang yung pamangkot, ha? 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
0: Yes, indeed. 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